0: Love your radio. Love your music. This is the best thing on your radio. My one and only.
1: Va ora in onda solo le più belle.

0: Hi, a very good afternoon to you from Barry Aldis. 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I hope all's well. Welcome to the show. Here we go again.
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2: 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A blast back to the past. The Doobie Doobie Doobies, the Doobie Brothers. 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

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It was my pleasure to take Millie in the back seat of my Mustang. 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And as I was saying to Millie as she sat in the back seat, she agreed with every word I was saying. She even concurred.

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You've a costume, the man's called the Raider Girls.

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0: 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Love your music. 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My one and only.
1: Va ora in onda solo le più belle.

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I heard you moved to Austin, got an apartment and settled down. And every once in a while, I start texting, write a paragraph, but then I delete the message. Think about you like a pastime.

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Where do you go to? What do you do?

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17: 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All the P's, including the name. 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
20: And these are our lyrics for today. I'll tip my hat to the new constitution. Take a bow for the new revolution. Smile and grin at change all around. Pick up my guitar and play just like yesterday. Then I'll get on my knees and pray. You know, who did that song with a fabulous scream in it? Also, what is called in your ring now in 352-1381, Luxembourg 1381. First one through gets a Luxie t-shirt.
21: My colleagues.
17: Thank you. You know, it's when I hear applause like that, I realize I am working far too cheap. Welcome along, Hollysites. Hollysets. I'd like to say a quick thank you to Jody.
22: Thank you.
17: Actually, I've just found out why Jody moved from Cincinnati. Apparently, she couldn't spell it. On the musical menu today, we've got a star profile. We've got a wonderful competition giving you the chance to win a weekend for two at Euro Disney. See Mickey and Minnie. You can take me with you if you like. There's your chance to be a DJ, and I'll be taking your calls on Luxembourg 1381. All this and more sponsored by Hollis Creations.
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minutes countdown, and there's going to be a lot of sorry people about, methinks. 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